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1: Broadcaster and campaigner Dame Esther Rampton has died at the age of 86, surrounded by her family at her home in the New Forest. Grace McIntosh looks back at her life.
2: Dame Esther became a household name as the presenter of That's Life, hosting the BBC show for 21 years and helping pioneer a new style of consumer television. She went on to found Childline in 1986 and the Silver Line in 2012, supporting children and older people. After being diagnosed with stage 4 lung cancer in 2023, she became a prominent campaigner for assisted dying. Her family described her as their sunshine, praising her endless capacity for joy.
1: In other news, there are strong indications Iran played a part in a suspected terror plot near to RAF Fairford in Gloucestershire. That's according to the Prime Minister. Andy Burnham says the UK is working closely with the US and authorities have the situation under the strongest grip. And a 4% hike to Ofgem's price cap has taken effect today across Great Britain. That's the latest from Radio News Hub. I'm Jules Eastbridge.
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0: 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Weather.
1: Variable amounts of cloud overnight with showers affecting some areas. Winds from the south and west. Temperatures this morning ranging from 12 degrees Celsius in the north to 16 degrees Celsius in the south.

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4: Did you know HGVs have four zones of limited vision around them? 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
1: Following her death at the age of 86, tributes have been paid to the broadcaster and campaigner Dame Esther Rowson. Grace McIntosh is here with more.
2: The 86-year-old died surrounded by loved ones at her home in the New Forest on Wednesday. The broadcaster became a household name, hosting That's Life for 21 years before founding the children's charity Childline and later the Silver Line, supporting older people facing loneliness. In later life, she became a prominent campaigner for assisted dying after being diagnosed with terminal cancer. Her family described her as their sunshine and praised her endless capacity for joy. The NSPCC called her a unique and truly remarkable woman, saying she leaves an extraordinary legacy, while Prime Minister Andy Burnham said she changed countless lives and gave a voice to people who often went unheard.
1: And in other news, the Prime Minister said there are strong indications Iran played a part in a suspected terror plot near RAF Fairford in Gloucestershire. Andy Burnham said the UK is working closely with the US. That's the latest from Radio News Hub. I'm Jules Eastbridge.
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0: 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Weather.
1: Variable amounts of cloud overnight with showers affecting some areas. Winds from the south and west. Temperatures this morning ranging from 12 degrees Celsius in the north to 16 degrees Celsius in the south.

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6: Heavy on the ass, it's so different. 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

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That's another piece, that's another zone. Ice in the VVs, now she down to get treachy. 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
1: Some of them try to rhyme, but they can't rhyme like this. Some of them try to rhyme, but they can't rhyme like this.

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1: Campaigner and broadcaster Dame Esther Ransons died at the age of 86, surrounded by her family at her home in the New Forest. Grace McIntosh looks back at her life.
2: Dame Esther became a household name as the presenter of That's Life, hosting the BBC show for 21 years and helping pioneer a new style of consumer television. She went on to found Childline in 1986 and the Silver Line in 2012, supporting children and older people. After being diagnosed with stage 4 lung cancer in 2021, she became a prominent campaigner for assisted dying. Her family described her as their sunshine, praising her endless capacity for joy.
1: In other news, there are strong indications Iran played a part in the suspected terror plot near to RAF Fairford in Gloucestershire. That's according to the Prime Minister. Andy Burnham says the UK is working closely with the US and authorities have the situation under the strongest grip. In the Women's Champions League, Chelsea claimed the goalless draw away at Lyon and Arsenal drew 2-2 against Paris FC. That's the latest from Radio News Hub. I'm Jules Eastbridge.
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1: Variable amounts of cloud for Thursday with sunny spells for most. Some areas, though, could catch a shower. Temperatures ranging from 15 degrees Celsius in the north to 21 degrees Celsius in the south.
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3: If you're a contractor or agency worker, you might use an umbrella company. 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
1: Tribute has been paid to the broadcasting campaign of Dame Esther Ranson after her death at the age of 86. Grace McIntosh is here with more.
2: The 86-year-old died surrounded by loved ones at her home in the New Forest on Wednesday. The broadcaster became a household name, hosting That's Life for 21 years before founding the children's charity Childline and later the Silver Line, supporting older people facing loneliness. In later life, she became a prominent campaigner for assisted dying after being diagnosed with terminal cancer. Her family described her as their sunshine and praised her endless capacity for joy. The NSPCC called her a unique and truly remarkable woman, saying she leaves an extraordinary legacy, while Prime Minister Andy Burnham said she changed countless lives and gave a voice to people who often went unheard.
1: And in other news, the Prime Minister said there are strong indications that Iran played a part in a suspected terror plot near to Aria Fairford in Gloucestershire. That's the latest from Radio News Hub. I'm Jules Eatbridge.
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1: Variable amounts of cloud for Thursday with sunny spells for most. Some areas, though, could catch a shower. Temperatures ranging from 15 degrees Celsius in the north to 21 degrees Celsius in the south.

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To the flow now, ooh.

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1: Andy Burnham has paid tribute to Dame Esther Ranson, who's died at the age of 86. The broadcaster and campaigner was known for hosting shows such as That's Life and later went on to set up Childline. The Prime Minister says there are strong indications Iran played a part in a suspected terror plot near RAF Fairford in Gloucestershire. Andy Burnham says the UK is working closely with the US and the authorities have the situation under the strongest grip. And hundreds of prisoners are due to be released under the government's controversial early release scheme today, designed to tackle prison overcrowding. Earlier this year, ministers excluded certain offences, including some sexual offences and manslaughter, from the plans. Pia Sene is from the Prison Reform Trust. She says the exclusions mean the government have less time to solve the problem.
2: There are going to be groups of people that won't be happy and satisfied with the outcome. But it's really, really important that for the long-term future of public safety, that we have to make these difficult decisions.
1: That's the latest from Radio News Hub. I'm Holly Hughes.
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1: Sunny spells and largely dry conditions for most. A few showers and blustery conditions with temperatures closer to average and highs of 21 degrees Celsius.

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2: Now, ladies and gentlemen, the man you've all been waiting to see. 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

stature, dynamic, inquisitive. You have the ability to be whatever you want to be. The limits are endless. You have a tendency to dream. No matter which way you turn, this distraction will cause you

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1: Andy Burnham says there are strong indications Iran played a part in a suspected terror plot near RAF Fairford in Gloucestershire. The Prime Minister says the UK is working closely with the US and the authorities have the situation under the strongest grip. Tennessee officials were unable to put Krista Gayle Pike to death yesterday for a 1995 murder despite administering two doses of a lethal drug. Her lawyers say Pike was alive and loudly snoring after the attempted lethal injection. 50-year-old Pike had been scheduled for execution for the killing she committed at age 18 and would have been the first woman executed in Tennessee in more than 200 years. And the Conservatives say people who are fit to work and aged under 25 will be unable to claim benefits if they've not worked continuously for 6 months. In the run-up to its party conference in Birmingham, which begins on Sunday, it characterised its plans for NEETs as tough love. That's the latest from Radio News Hub. I'm Holly Hughes.
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0: 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Weather.
1: Sunny spells and largely dry conditions for most. A few showers and blustery conditions with temperatures closer to average and highs of 21 degrees Celsius.
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Miley Cyrus kicking off today's Happy Hits Radio Breakfast Show. It is 7:06, Thursday, the 1st of October. A very good morning to you. Vincent Lacey here once again. How are you? Hope you're keeping well. Hope you're having a good morning so far. Yeah, it is the 1st of October, so I guess somebody can wake Billy Joe Armstrong now. Anyway, coming up this morning, the Veronicas, Rays, and much, much more, starting with this one from All Saints.

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0: Flashbulbs pop, paparazzi goes wild. With amazing grace, you walk and smile. They answer to your beck and call. You're flawless, after all.
1: Overqualified for the position. Your dreams see fruition. Premier class on a higher plane.
0: Everyone wants to know your name. Just like perfection.
1: Needs no correction. Like no other. Absolutely.
0: Just like perfection.
1: Needs no correction.

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Happy Hits Radio, where we play the happiest hits from across the decades. 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

0: 7:28 on Thursday morning. Vincent Lacey here with the Happy Hits Radio Breakfast Show. And coming up after the break, DJ Luck, Maroon 5 and Ariana Grande after Glass Animals next.
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0: Thursday, the 1st of October, on this day in music history, in 1977, Elton John became the first musician to be honoured in New York City's Madison Square Hall of Fame. In 2002, Captain James Blunt left the British Army, having served 6 years in the Cavalry Regiment and once being the Royal Armoured Corps' giant slalom ski champion, to try his hand at a music career. And in 2004, the Lord Mayor of Melbourne officially opened AC/DC Lane after the veteran rockers. The city of Melbourne had extra copies of the sign made, expecting fans to steal them.
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2: Tributes are being paid to broadcaster and campaigner Dame Esther Ranson, who's died at the age of 86. The former presenter was known for hosting shows such as That's Life and later went on to set up Childline, the helpline for children suffering abuse or neglect. In recent years, she became a prominent voice in the campaign to legalise assisted dying in England and Wales. Fellow Dame Elaine Page and Scottish TV host Lorraine Kelly were among those paying tribute. The Brit Awards move to Manchester for this year's ceremony generated £5 million for the city and surrounding area. An independent study says the event also created more than 3,000 temporary jobs. The BBC has announced Amanda Land will return for another Christmas special this December. Lucy Punt will reprise her role as Amanda, who throws a last-minute party to impress an old school friend. And the Prince of Wales Earthshot Prize Awards will be streamed on Prime Video for the first time. The gala will be held in Mumbai next month.

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1: Prime Minister Andy Burnham has paid tribute to Dame Esther Ranson, who's died at the age of 86. The broadcaster and campaigner was known for hosting shows like That's Life and later went on to set up Childline, the helpline for children suffering abuse or neglect. An Indian airline captain who was at the controls of a Fly Dubai flight when a co-pilot stabbed him in an apparent attempt to crash the plane has been hailed a hero by world leaders. Smit Machar from Mumbai was seriously injured as passengers rushed into the cockpit and restrained the attacker. That's according to witnesses and Israeli authorities. The attack forced the flight carrying 174 people from Dubai to Tel Aviv to make an emergency landing in Saudi Arabia. And the Prime Minister says there are strong indications Iran played a part in a suspected terror plot near RAF Fairford in Gloucestershire. Andy Burnham says the UK is working closely with the US and the authorities have the situation under the strongest grip. That's the latest from Radio News Hub. I'm Holly Hughes.
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1: Sunny spells and largely dry conditions for most. A few showers and blustery conditions with temperatures closer to average and highs of 21 degrees Celsius.
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Bryan Adams with a smash hit from the mid-80s, kicking off hour two of today's Happy Hits Radio Breakfast Show. Welcome back. 8:06 on Thursday, the 1st of October. Vincent Lacey here. How are you? Hope you're keeping well, and hope you're having a good morning. And if you've just joined us, you're very welcome too. Hope you're having a good one as well. Stand by for Junior Senior in about 4 minutes, but first, well, it's the 1st of October, so let's reel in the years.

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0: 8:24 on Thursday morning. Vincent Lacey here with the Happy Hits Radio Breakfast Show. And coming up after the break, Frankie Mystique and LL Cool J after Sierra next.
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0: Thursday, the 1st of October, on this day in 1982, Sony and Philips launched the compact disc in Japan. Sony also launches the first CD player, which is helpful. In 1989, Denmark introduces the world's first legal same-sex registered partnerships. And in 2009, the Supreme Court of the United Kingdom takes over the judicial functions of the House of Lords.
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2: Tributes are being paid to broadcaster and campaigner Dame Esther Ranson, who's died at the age of 86. The former presenter was known for hosting shows such as That's Life and later went on to set up Childline, the helpline for children suffering abuse or neglect. In recent years, she became a prominent voice in the campaign to legalise assisted dying in England and Wales. Fellow Dame Elaine Page and Scottish TV host Lorraine Kelly were among those paying tribute. The Brit Awards moved to Manchester for this year's ceremony generated £5 million for the city and surrounding area. An independent study says the event also created more than 3,000 temporary jobs. The BBC has announced Amanda Land will return for another Christmas special this December. Lucy Punt will reprise her role as Amanda, who throws a last-minute party to impress an old school friend. And the Prince of Wales Earthshot Prize Awards will be streamed on Prime Video for the first time. The gala will be held in Mumbai next month.

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8:57, and just like that, we've come to the end of another Happy Hits Radio Breakfast Show. Vincent Lacey about to sign off. Thanks for letting me keep you company. Hope you enjoy the show as much as I did, and hope you can join me again tomorrow morning from 7 a.m. right here on Happy Hits Radio. In the meantime, keep an ear out for Mark Ely. He's not too far away. He'll be here after the 9 o'clock news, in fact. And I'll see you tomorrow. Enjoy the rest of your Thursday.

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1: Broadcaster and campaigner Dame Esther Ranson has died aged 86. She became a household name hosting That's Life for 21 years before founding Childline and later the Silver Line, supporting older people facing loneliness. Chris Sherwood is the CEO of the NSPCC.
2: Through her efforts, more than 6 million children across the UK have had support from Childline. We are so proud of everything that she achieved for children and young people, and will take her work forward in the months and years ahead.
1: Hundreds of prisoners are due to be released under the government's controversial early release scheme designed to tackle prison overcrowding. Earlier this year, ministers excluded certain offences, including some sexual offences and manslaughter, from the plans. And the UK government will look at how to keep Britain safe on flights after reports a pilot stabbed his colleague and tried to crash a plane bound for Israel. That's according to a Treasury minister. The Fly Dubai plane, travelling from the UAE to Tel Aviv, was forced to make an emergency landing in Saudi Arabia. That's the latest from Radio News Hub. I'm Holly Hughes.
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1: Sunny spells and largely dry conditions for most. A few showers and blustery conditions with temperatures closer to average and highs of 21 degrees Celsius.
0: The Happy Hits Hall of Fame.
4: Oh, nip. Ow, little punch. Pinch and a punch. Must be first of the month. Welcome to October. Thursday morning is on. Thank you, Vincent Lacey. Shall we do it? Four songs, loads of clues. Autumn is here, so let's do the Hall of Fame.
0: The Happy Hits Hall of Fame.

It's the song everybody forgets about from Corona. So good, though. Baby Baby is song choice number one on the Happy Hits Radio Hall of Fame. It's Thursday. It's almost the weekend. Payday weekend for many of us. And, of course, it's the 1st of October. So feeling not overly autumnal out there. But, it's definitely getting darker of an evening, isn't it? Right, let's get on with the big songs. Have you worked out our mystery year? Well, let me tell you, a brand new version of the Windows operating system was released in summer of our chosen year. And the new platform that was the must-go-to purchasing store online was Amazon. It officially launched for business in July of this year. Any ideas what our mystery year is? If you've worked it out from that, 07507 211766. If not, this one should help from Faithless.

mind in sight. Fundamental movement. So when it's black, this insomniac, take an original tack. Keep the beast in my nature under ceaseless attack. I get no sleep. I can't get no sleep.

doing it. Right, the Bosnian War ended in our chosen year on the Hall of Fame. Any ideas if that helps? Toy Story premiered. Yep, Pixar released Toy Story, the first entirely computer animated feature film, in November of this year, just before Christmas. I remember it really, really well. Die Hard with a Vengeance was the highest grossing film of the year worldwide with $3.66 million sales. That's insane. And the big song of our chosen year had to be Coolio and Gangster's Paradise. But we're not playing that one because I'm playing this.

The excellent Bobby Brown, Two Can Play That Game. This is Happy Hits Radio, the happiest radio station on the planet, where we guarantee to play more music variety. You know that. It's why you listen day after day. Thank you for making us your listening choice for your ears. If you're loving it, share it with your friends. Don't forget you can do that on your socials this morning. Instagram and Facebook, you can tag Hall of Fame and Happy Hits on there. Do that for us. Well done, Lana in Chorley in Lancashire. Got the year correct. Spot on. First time round. As has Evie in Brighton. Honestly, you're on it this morning, but if you're still struggling, should we give you one more song to help you along the way? Here's Kenny Dope.

Kenny Doe and the Bucketheads. And these songs, honestly, Bobby Brown too can play at that game, Faithless Insomnia and Corona, Baby Baby. Could it be one of the greatest Hall of Fames yet? The year we were looking for? Well, of course, 1995. It was when Windows 95, the operating system, was released by Microsoft, and loads of other stuff going on, as we've told you. Toy Story, Coolio, Gangster's Paradise. Well done, Lana in Chorley in Lancashire, Evie in Brighton, and I'm going to give it to Chris in Nottingham as well, who was third through with the correct answer, but only just third. But you still get a medal, technically, if we were giving them out.

0: 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JX on the way, Alesso to play for you. And Perry, she's gone solo. She a former Little Mixer star. One of her mates going into the jungle, by the way. Yeah, that's quite exciting. The Jade's heading off to the jungle. So the experts and the critics are saying. We'll see if that happens. But I'll get Perry and Cute Aggression for you in just a bit. And forget time before 10 o'clock. We'll do OMC as well. It's all coming up. Don't go anywhere. We're back in two.
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4: 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And here's Nikki, driving off for a morning coffee. 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

such a tune that if you need a little push because you got to Thursday and you're running out of steam, that's the song that's going to help you out this morning. Alesso and Tovalo with Heroes on Happy Hits Radio. Morning then, it's Mark Ely with you across the UK on your smart devices, which does include Alexa if she's had a reboot and a little kick of Lee. I don't know. Not that I'm promoting abuse of electrical products. 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
2: Hundreds of prisoners are due to be released under the government's controversial early release scheme designed to tackle prison overcrowding. Earlier this year, ministers excluded certain offences, including some sexual offences and manslaughter, from the plans, despite warnings that prisons will still remain nearly at full capacity. Dame Esther Ranson has died aged 86. The broadcaster and campaigner hosted That's Life for 21 years before founding Childline. Chris Sherwood is the CEO of the NSPCC.
3: Dame Esther Ranson was a truly remarkable woman. Her vision and her tireless commitment campaigning to set up Childline and ensure there was a place for children to turn to have support and to ensure their voice was heard is a testament to her legacy.
2: And the Indian airline captain who was stabbed by a co-pilot in an apparent attempt to crash a flight of Biflight has been hailed as a hero by world leaders. The attack forced the flight carrying 174 people from Dubai to Tel Aviv to make an emergency landing in Saudi Arabia. That's the latest from Radio News Hub. I'm Holly Hughes.
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2: Dry with clear spells, chilly in some parts with isolated mist or fog. Windy elsewhere with showers, some heavy and persistent, and highs of 23 degrees Celsius.
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good. Just gone 10 o'clock, Thursday morning, 1st of October, autumn well and truly here. Hello, it's Mark Ely with you on Happy Hits Radio with more music variety guaranteed. And the former X Factor star Louisa Johnson kicks off this hour with Best Behaviour. Not something she's overly well known for, of course.

Gaga and her crazy meat dress and Garden of Eden on Happy Hits Radio. Right, don't use up all your energy because we're running up some hills in just a bit. Kate Bush is on the show. Benson Boone to play for you in the next half an hour too. And of course, the very best music variety to get you through Thursday morning. This is Happy Hits Radio.

0: making a deal with God on a Thursday morning. Running up that hill, oh, worn out now. Kate Bush on Happy Hits Radio. Right, it's the turn of the boys. Stick around, Benson Boone and Beautiful Things to play for you. Lewis Capaldi and Someone You Love on the way in just a mo. Don't go anywhere.
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I mean, they had to call themselves something. Some lovely lasses from Merseyside. They called themselves Atomic Kitten. It could have been Nuclear... Well, I'll let you decide what the rest could have been. And be with you on Happy Hits Radio. And I am every weekday between 9 and 11, sandwiched lovely in between Vincent Lacey at breakfast and the lovely Emily Southgate from 11 o'clock. She's coming up, by the way, in 25 minutes' time. But plenty more big songs to get the entire county moving on a Thursday morning, including Britney Spears, Duran Duran and Terence Trent D'Arby. They're all coming up after this proper old school from Soft Cell.

Find that one for the missus. Gemma, that is for you. Biggest Britney fan ever. Britney Spears and Stronger on Happy Hits Radio. We are done. Back tomorrow morning for the final time. It's the final Hall of Fame of the week. Final time this week. The Mark Healy Show returns 9 o'clock, just after Vincent at breakfast. Stand by. Emily taking you through the early part of your lunch break. Carl with you in the early part of the afternoon. The Professor takes you home on drive. And then we end up finishing Thursday with the lovely Courtney and her pick a mix from, let's say, Between Friends. Should we hang out from 7? And I'll see you back here tomorrow morning from 9, just after Vincent.

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1: Hundreds of prisoners are due to be released under the government's controversial early release scheme designed to tackle prison overcrowding. Earlier this year, ministers excluded certain offences, including some sexual offences and manslaughter, from the plans. Broadcaster and campaigner Dame Esther Ranson has died aged 86. She became a household name hosting That's Life for 21 years before founding Childline and later the Silver Line, supporting older people facing loneliness. Chris Sherwood is the CEO of the NSPCC.
2: Through her efforts, more than 6 million children across the UK have had support from Childline. We are so proud of everything that she achieved for children and young people, and we'll take her work forward in the months and years ahead.
1: And officials in Tennessee failed to put a woman to death yesterday despite administering two doses of a lethal drug. Krista Gayle Pike had been sentenced for a murder she committed in 1995 when she was 18 and would have been the first woman executed in Tennessee in more than 200 years. That's the latest from Radio News Hub. I'm Holly Hughes.
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1: Dry with clear spells, chilly in some parts with isolated mist or fog. Windy elsewhere with showers, some heavy and persistent, and highs of 23 degrees Celsius.

Good morning and welcome back to Happy Hits Radio on your Thursday, the 1st of October. Well, just played was Aiko Aiko Down Low remix by Justin Wellington, featuring Small Jam. And thank you, Mark, for the show just before. Well, up next is Self Control by Laura Branigan.

Well, that was Robbie Williams and Kylie Minogue with Kids on Happy Hits Radio. And just before that was Metallica with Enter Sandman. And then it was Laura Branigan's Self Control. Up next is Mother's Daughter by Miley Cyrus.

Knock Knock by Anne Marie on Happy Hits Radio. And we are very much approaching 11:30, but to take you there is Feel the Love by Rudimental featuring John Newman. And then it is Justin Timberlake, Cry Me a River.

0: Cry Me a River by Justin Timberlake on Happy Hits Radio. And that's the first half hour of the show done. But if you've tuned in a little bit later than 11 a.m, well, don't worry, as soon as the show is finished, if you go on the Happy Hits UK app, you'll be able to listen again and go back to the start or any bits that you missed of the show.
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Poison by Nicole Scherzinger on Happy Hits Radio, and we have got a little bit of an 80s gem up next, as it is Girls Just Wanna Have Fun by Cyndi Lauper.

That's so true. By Gracie Abrams on Happy Hits Radio. And, well, 12 p.m. is very much fast approaching. And to take you there will be Patience by Take That.

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1: Hundreds of prisoners have been released under the government's controversial early release scheme designed to tackle prison overcrowding. Earlier this year, ministers excluded certain offences, including some sexual offences and manslaughter, from the plans. Pia Sina is from the Prison Reform Trust.
2: There are going to be groups of people that won't be happy and satisfied with the outcome. But it's really, really important that for the long-term future of public safety, that we have to make these difficult decisions. And the Prime Minister himself was saying that we need a different type of politics now.
1: Next, the UK has announced a fresh wave of sanctions targeting the Kremlin's war chest and people accused of involvement in the torture of Ukrainian civilians. 23 individuals and entities will be subject to asset freezes and travel bans. The stars Peter Capaldi, Robert Carlyle and Shirley Henderson are among those nominated for BAFTA Scotland Awards. The winners will be announced on Sunday, November 15th at a ceremony in Glasgow. That's the latest from Radio News Hub. I'm Tanita Sims.
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1: Sunny spells and largely dry conditions for most. A few showers mainly in the west, with blustery winds in the northwest. Cooler than Wednesday, with highs of 21 degrees Celsius.
5: When I first saw you,

Welcome back to the second hour of a show with me, Emily, on your radio until 1 p.m. on Happy Hits. So that was You're Still the One by Shania Twain. And up next for you is One of Us by Joan Osborne.

Run Away With Me by Carly Rae Jepsen on Happy Hits Radio. And we have got a lot of good tracks lined up next for you. It is It's All Gravy by Aromeo. And then we've got a bit of Black Eyed Peas from Rock Back Body. And then a bit of Craig David with Rain. So let's kickstart it with It's All Gravy by Aromeo.

baby. It's All Gravy by Romeo on Happy Hits Radio. And we have got Rock That Body by Black Eyed Peas up next.

That was Rain by Cray David on Happy Hits Radio. And, well, talking about rain, it's got me thinking how, well, September was very much a sunny month with the odd spell of rain. And who knows what October will have in store for us. It could be some rainy days, some sunny days, some cloudy days. But all round, it kind of needs to be an all over kind of weather days this month. Because I've got to say, I think the grass will definitely need that to make it green again. Well, enough weather chat. Next up is Neo with Mad.

0: Mad by Neo on Happy Hits Radio. And, well, if you ever get a moment and you wonder, how can I listen to Happy Hits Radio when I'm out and about? Well, all you need to do is go on the App Store or the Play Store and type in Happy Hits UK in the search bar. 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So that's all you need to do.
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4: You probably think you're pretty good at multitasking behind the wheel. 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

0: Stand Up Kicks by Foster the People on Happy Hits Radio. And, well, the song up next, I think it's going to get a little bit nostalgic for some people, as it is Barbie Girl by Aqua.
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1: You've just listened to Don't Worry About Me by Bad Boy Chillier Crew on Happy It's Radio. And well, 1 p.m. is very much fast approaching. The show has absolutely whizzed by on your 1st of October. And don't worry, you've got Carl up next, taking you into the afternoon with those feel-good tunes. I hope you have a lovely rest of your day, whatever you've got planned. And to end the show is Money On My Mind by Sam Smith.

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1: Hundreds of prisoners are due to be released under the government's controversial early release scheme designed to tackle prison overcrowding. Earlier this year, ministers excluded certain offences, including some sexual offences and manslaughter from the plans. Bea Sina is from the Prison Reform Trust.
2: Rather than putting these really controversial reforms in the too difficult to handle box, we have to tackle them because otherwise we are constantly going to stay in a state of permanent crisis.
1: A 4% hike to Ofgem's energy price cap takes effect. That's amid warnings household bills could soar by almost another £300 from January. Campaigners have urged the government to make plans now to support all households with energy costs this winter because of the severity of forecast bill hikes. Gary Barlow says he's so happy to end the year looking forward and upwards. That's a state that revealed their latest album, Dreamers. That's the latest from Radio News. I'm Tanita Sims.
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1: Sunny spells and largely dry conditions for most. A few showers mainly in the west, with blustery winds in the northwest. Cooler than Wednesday, with highs of 21 degrees Celsius.

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Carl Forward here, all the way until 3 p.m. today, and I hope you're doing really well. 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Let me know how you're getting on. Here's Ozzy Osbourne.

What a week it's been. It's the 1st of October, September, goodbye, all over, and it flew past. Absolutely flew past. Where is the time going? It's Carl Forward here, hanging out with you guys until 3 p.m. today, Thursday afternoon, and here is Mika.

0: That was the amazing Ella Henderson. One Door Closes here on Thursday afternoon. We'll be back after this.
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1: I don't wanna lie, can we be honest?

David Guetta there featuring Anne-Marie, Don't Leave Me Alone. We're getting you in the mood this Thursday afternoon, and it's one of my favourite tracks next. And if you've been listening to the show over the few weeks, you know it's Aluna George featuring Popcorn. I'm in control.

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1: Prisoners have thanked Andy Burnham as they walked free from jail. The first wave of releases began today with 700 criminals expected to be freed across the country. It's under the government's controversial early release scheme designed to tackle prison overcrowding. Here's one of them.
2: Yeah, in a way, yeah. Maybe, yeah. Especially with my condition as well. Like I said, I suffer from psychosis, so yeah, it's better to be out sooner than later, if you know what I mean.
1: Next, a former prep teacher who sexually abused a boy she tutored has been jailed for 7 years. 65-year-old Deborah Franklin, who taught at a prep school in Hertfordshire, was the complainant's private tutor during the 1990s. The Prime Minister has paid tribute to Dame Esther Ransom following her death aged 86. Andy Burnham says she changed countless lives and gave a voice to people who often went unheard. The stars Peter Capaldi, Robert Carlyle and Shirley Henderson are among those nominated for BAFTA Scotland Awards. The winners will be announced on Sunday, November 15th at a ceremony in Glasgow. That's the latest from Radio Newsham. I'm Tanita Sims.
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1: Sunny spells and largely dry conditions for most. A few showers mainly in the west, with blustery winds in the northwest. Cooler than Wednesday, with highs of 21 degrees Celsius.

That was Katy Perry. It's Carl Forward here. It's just gone past 2 o'clock on Thursday afternoon, and I'm here all the way until 3, getting you through your day. Let me know how your week's been getting on, studio@happyhits.co.uk, and I would love to hear from you, and I'd love to give you a little shout out or even talk about what you've been doing. Here's DJ Sammy. Heaven.

0: bit of drum bass there for your Thursday afternoons. Cole Forward here, Happy Hits Radio, more music variety. 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
1: I do my hair toss, check my nails. Baby, how you feeling?

That was the legendary Coldplay here on Thursday afternoon. Happy Hits Radio. And it's coming towards the end of the show. It's coming to 3 p.m. and it's time for the Professor. And it's the end of Carl Forward, a straightforward hits. But until tomorrow at 1 o'clock. We'll see you then. Here's K7.

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1: Hundreds of prisoners are being released under the government's controversial early release scheme designed to tackle prison overcrowding. He's one of them.
2: Good, it's good. Yeah, it's good. It'd be better to release people sooner than later, especially with offences like mine.
1: Earlier this year, ministers excluded certain offences, including some sexual offences and manslaughter, from the plans. Next, a former prep teacher who sexually abused a boy she tutored has been jailed for 7 years. 65-year-old Deborah Franklin was the complainant's private tutor during the 1990s. Earlier this year, she was convicted of 8 counts of gross indecency against the boy after a trial. Hundreds of thousands of people offered the meningitis vaccine are yet to take up the offer. That's what figures have shown, as health officials warned that more deadly outbreaks could occur. And Gary Barlow says he is so happy to end the year looking forward and upwards. That's as Take That revealed their latest album, Dreamers. Album Dreamers will be released on November 20th, 3 years after Take That soared to the top of the charts. That's the latest from Radio Newser. I'm Tanita Sims.
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1: Dry with clear spells in the south and southeast, chilly in rural areas though with isolated mist or fog. Windy elsewhere with showers, lows of 12 degrees Celsius.

Happy Dance Radio, it is the Professor. Welcome aboard. Thank you so much for being here. Carl, good work. You got us here. Now, A14 IT Services, listen, we've got to do our usual work to get them to the end of the day. Okay, let's do that now.

Happy Hits Radio. It is the Professor once again. Welcome aboard. Thank you so much for being here. One can't help but notice that when this day is finished, it will be Friday. Not yet, but soon. And I do hope your eve of Friday is going smoothly. Mine is all right so far, right? There's still plenty of time for it to go off the rails. Let's not think about that or talk about it or jinx it. Right. Today's going to be a bit busy for old Profi, and tomorrow's going to be even worse. So I am really looking forward to just a little bit of time with you guys to sit in one place doing, well, let's face it, very little.

0: 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However, of course, we do have our hard costs. Oh yeah, well, you know how I have to have the celebrity treatment. 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
5: It's about that time, y'all. 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

Happy Hits Radio. It is the Roofester. So every now and then, my boss schedules us for things that he feels like are good for career development, which, you know, good for him. And it's nice that he thinks of us in a way that's not just get back to work, but also if there's something he thinks that would be useful, he will enable us to do it. That's very nice. But on the flip side, you go to these things, and yesterday's was about networking. Oh, yes. And it was all stuff that you know about how to network with people, right? Like, it's not, you're not there to sell something right then and there, right? You're just trying to talk to people. And I'm good at talking to people. It's just, it seems like the random people that I end up talking to really are inconsequential to anything else aside from that moment's conversation. I'm talking about people in the line at the gas station who just will tell me anything. Okay. That's fine. I like that, right? Like, I always, for some reason, have instant and immediate access to the most intimate details of people's lives. And then we move on because, well, they're next in line to buy their candy bar.

Well, you've been saying that for years now. Hubby Hits Radio, it is the Professor. So what was the most popular video game of the 90s? And I have the top three for you next hour. Something special.

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1: The first wave of releases began today, with 700 criminals expected to be freed across the country. It's under the government's controversial early release scheme, designed to tackle prison overcrowding. Here's one of them.
2: Maybe, yeah, especially with my condition as well. Like I said, I suffer from psychosis, so yeah, it's better to be out sooner than later, if you know what I mean.
1: A former prep teacher who sexually abused a boy she tutored has been jailed for 7 years. 65-year-old Deborah Franklin, who taught in Hertfordshire, was the complainant's private tutor during the 1990s. Earlier this year, she was convicted at St Albans Crown Court of 8 counts of gross indecency against the boy. A prolific burglar who headbutted and killed a frail pensioner as he tried to protect his 91-year-old wife has been jailed for 18 years. 40-year-old Ashley Malcolm attacked 86-year-old John Burke in the home he shared with his wife Peggy in Hackney early on September the 29th, 2025. And last month was the joint fourth warmest September in the UK since records began, according to the Met Office. That's the latest from Radio News Hub. I'm Johnny Holmes.
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1: Dry with clear spells in the south and southeast tonight. Chilly in rural areas with mist or fog. Windy elsewhere with showers, especially across southwest Scotland. Lows of 12 degrees.

Happy Hits Radio, it is Through a Fusser. If you played video games through the 90s, good chance you played one of these three because, well, they were the most popular. Tell you what they are coming up in about 7 minutes.

Windows 3.1, we were really living the life. But there were some cool games that came out through the 90s. Lots of indie stuff that some people remember existing and the broad population does not. But of course, there are always some that everybody remembers because they were the most popular. So of course, I found a list and that was devised by sales, right? So the top selling game of the 1990s actually came out right at 1990, like 89, 90, and it's Tetris, right? They sold 26.5 million copies of that. And then a few years later in 1996, you had Pokemon that came out to 23.5 million sales. And then Super Mario World, right? That was also out at the very beginning of the 90s, and that sold 20.6 million copies. I've played Tetris, but I'm gonna confess, I've never played the other two.

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Happy Hits Radio, it is the Roofbuster. Earlier in the hour, I was talking about 90s video games, and I remember pretty distinctly our very first computers and our very first video games at home. My dad was all in on tech, right? But of course, you think about it, all in on tech in 1990. So we had a Tandy from Radio Shack. That was actually, well, a very good computer. I still have it. It still works. The discs have all gotten so old that I'm not sure that they work anymore. But we had a few games that you could play on that. Nothing, groundbreaking. And then I remember getting a computer, a real computer, a modern one, in essence, like that had the tower and everything. And it had Windows 3.1 on it. And I remember distinctly playing SimCity on it for the very first time. What a time to be alive. And the cool thing was, because Dad was so into it, we always kept up pretty much with what was coming new. So we, as the 90s progressed, we got in there. We had Windows 95. We had Windows 98. You think about, like, what a thing that was at the time, that giant, you know, cathode ray screen, and you look back at it now, you think, my God, we really lived in another time.

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Okay, Happy Hits Radio, it is the Professor, and, well, rabid beavers. Who would have thought? Tell you more of A Strange But True coming up next hour.

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1: Hundreds of prisoners are being released under the government's controversial early release scheme designed to tackle prison overcrowding. Here's one of them.
2: It's good. Yeah, it's good because, it'd be better to release people sooner than later, especially with offences like mine.
1: Earlier this year, ministers excluded certain offences, including manslaughter, from the plans. A former prep teacher who sexually abused a boy she tutored has been jailed for 7 years. 65-year-old Deborah Franklin was the complainant's private tutor during the 1990s. Earlier this year, she was convicted at St Albans Crown Court of 8 counts of gross indecency against the boy. A review into a sexual assault case at a travel lodge has found room intrusions are a problem across the UK's hotel industry. Barrister Paul Greeny KC said he received evidence that security issues were widespread. He was leading a review commissioned earlier this year after a woman was sexually assaulted at a travel lodge in Maidenhead. And the Prime Minister has paid tribute to Dame Esther Ranson following her death aged 86. That's the latest from Radio News Hub. I'm Johnny Holmes.
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1: Dry with clear spells in the south and southeast tonight. Chilly in rural areas with mist or fog. Windy elsewhere with showers, especially across southwest Scotland. Lows of 12 degrees.

Heavy Hits Radio, it is the Professor, and there's definitely something going on, and it involves beavers and aggressive behavior and all kinds of things. It's, well, it's strange but true in 7 minutes.

Happy Hits Radio, it is the Roofusser, and it is, of course, time for Strange But True. And our Strange But True today coming from Maryland. And that's where people are being attacked by rabid beavers. There's apparently a state park called Cunningham Falls. I'm not sure where it is, but Maryland is near to where Washington, D.C. is. Anyway, apparently now three people have been bitten by rabid beavers. Now, the odds of being bit by a beaver seem pretty slim anyway, and finding a rabid one is even more rare. Well, apparently now is like rabies season, because a lot of species, their juveniles are fleeing the nest for the first time, right? And they are just not equipped necessarily to recognize strange behavior in adults of their species. So there's an uptick in, you know, young beavers who are just trying to find their way in the world, and, you know, they go down a dark alley and get in with the wrong crowd, and all of a sudden, you've got rabies. Now, the good news is for the people that got bit, they're okay, right? Because they knew they had been bitten by a beaver, so they went immediately to the hospital and they got their rabies shot, and it's 100% effective. So nobody's going to die from this, except for maybe the beavers, which, of course, is another problem because, well, the species is already kind of in decline, and this

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Oh, yeah. A little low rider. You got your fuzzy dice and your chain link steering wheel. 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
2: Black Sabbath guitarist Tony Iommi says the new film of the band's final performance is an emotional watch for him.
3: I find it difficult to watch it, to be honest, because obviously our relationship with each other. But I'm sure people will like it.
2: The 78-year-old co-founded the band with Ozzy Osbourne, who died last year. The film will be out in cinemas later this month. Gary Barlow says he's so happy to end the year, looking forward and upwards as Take That revealed their latest album, Dreamers. The announcement of the 12-track record, which is their 10th studio album, coincided with the release of its title track today. Album Dreamers will be released on November 20th, 3 years after Take That soared to the top of the charts with 2023's This Life. And stars Peter Capaldi, Robert Carlyle and Shirley Henderson are among those nominated for BAFTA Scotland Awards. The winners will be announced on Sunday, November 15th at a ceremony in Glasgow.
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Heavy Hits Radio, it is the Roofesser, and it's been a while for this, but it's time for another installment of Random Food Found on the Streets. Yes, I have, it's been a while, but every now and then I come across random food discarded in places that make no sense. Like, I have found 3 unattended meatballs together, but with no context, on the street. I've also found spaghetti, but not in the same occasion. A random slice of pizza. I don't know where these things are coming from or why they are where they are, but of course the dogs always find them. It's like, oh, okay, get out of that. You don't know where that's been. Well, today we were out walking first thing early this morning. It's still dark, so I can see something on the sidewalk, but I'm not sure what it is. And when I get up on it, I find that it's a half-eaten can of SpaghettiOs. What? How? So there is a little store with a grocery in it up here at the end of the street. So I guess they could have gotten it there. And I don't know if SpaghettiOs come with the top that you can just pull off or if you have to have a can opener. But either way, it's not really something you're in the store and you're thinking, oh yeah, just going to get me some SpaghettiOs and eat that for a walk. What? What? And, it sat, it was not just thrown out of a car or something. It was sat there with intention along the curb. Somebody was sitting there eating it, and then life came and took them on into the rest of their day, and they never came back to their SpaghettiOs. Very sad.

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1: Prisoners have thanked Andy Burnham as they walked free from jail early. It's under the government's controversial early release scheme designed to tackle prison overcrowding. Here's one of them.
2: Yeah, in a way, yeah. Maybe, yeah. Especially with my condition as well. Like I said, I suffer from psychosis, so yeah, it's better to be out sooner than later, if you know what I mean.
1: Tennessee officials were unable to execute a death row inmate on Wednesday for a 1995 murder despite administering two doses of a lethal drug. Krista Gale Pike was alive and loudly snoring after the attempted lethal injection and taken by ambulance from the prison, according to her lawyers. Former West Ham United co-chairman David Sullivan is suing the BBC at the High Court for more than £150 million of allegations made in a Panorama documentary. The claims date back to the 1980s and 1990s when he owned the Daily Sport and the Sunday Sport tabloid newspapers. Mr. Sullivan denies them. And Cameron Norrie was beaten 7-6, 6-4 by newly crowned US Open champion Alexander Zverev in the first round of the China Open in Beijing. That's the latest from Radio News Hub. I'm Johnny Holmes.
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1: Periods of heavy rain arriving in Northern Ireland and Western Scotland this evening. As well as Northwest England later. Skies remaining clear of further southeast and becoming chilly with fog. Lows of 12 degrees.

0: you gonna call?
1: I got to talk to Ray Parker Jr. one time. He wrote that song pretty much in about 25 minutes. It's a great story. Anyway, Heavy Hits Radio, it is the professor. And well, who are you going to call when you've got network trouble? 814 IT Services. Not as catchy, I'll give you that. I don't know how we would write a song, but you'll be singing their praises when they've got you all fixed up and you didn't have to lift a finger. 24 hours a day, 7 days a week, 814ITServices.com.

0: Happy Hits Radio, it is the Professor. Let me ask you a question, all right? How many tabs do you keep open in your browser on your computer? Well, the average person allegedly keeps between 5 and 15 tabs open. Lightweight. Well, I fall into what they consider a tab hoarder, all right? And it's still a fair amount. So about half of users keeping 1 to 5 tabs open, and then, you know, a significant portion thereafter keeping 20 or more tabs open. That sounds more like me. And some of it is because people, myself included, you know, you can bookmark these things, but then you don't see your bookmark list all the time, and you kind of forget things are there, and who knows what you're missing out on, right? And if I want to know something, I want to know it now. So if I Googled it, I'm going to read it eventually. And sometimes I start reading it, and then something else comes up, and my squirrel brain, you take off running in another direction, and you don't ever come back to that nut. It's how we have oak trees, right? Squirrels forget where they buried their acorns, and all of a sudden you've got a tree because, well, squirrel brain. Same kind of thing, except fewer trees. In fact, probably killing trees when you think about it, having all those tabs open and burning all that electricity.
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0: Oh dear. 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
2: Black Sabbath guitarist Tony Iommi says the new film of the band's final performance is an emotional watch for him.
3: I find it difficult to watch it, to be honest, because obviously our relationship with each other. But I'm sure people will like it.
2: The 78-year-old co-founded the band with Ozzy Osbourne, who died last year. The film will be out in cinemas later this month. Gary Barlow says he's so happy to end the year, looking forward and upwards as Take That revealed their latest album, Dreamers. The announcement of the 12-track record, which is their 10th studio album, coincided with the release of its title track today. Album Dreamers will be released on November 20th, 3 years after Take That soared to the top of the charts with 2023's This Life. And stars Peter Capaldi, Robert Carlyle and Shirley Henderson are among those nominated for BAFTA Scotland Awards. The winners will be announced on Sunday, November 15th at a ceremony in Glasgow.
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Happy Hits Radio, it is the Professor, and looky, looky, we've reached the wrap-up portion of the radio program. Hey, what a fine feeling that makes. Yes, indeed. Because we're getting so close to the end of the week now. Hopefully you've made it home, and of course, if you have not, Happy Hits will be here with you for the rest of the evening to help keep you company. But as for me, of course, you know, I've got to go now and pretend like I'm going to do some work for the next several hours, and I've got stuff to do today. I've got to go up to the school and play for those little voice students. They're little salmon heads. And that's all right. I mean, that goes pretty easy. And then, we'll just see what the day brings afterwards. I've got to go to a wedding this weekend, and I've got to get some stuff together for that. And listen, that is my least favorite of all activities. Anyway, let's not think about that, but I do have to run. So listen, y'all have a fantastic evening. Thank you so much for being here. I do so much appreciate it. Stick around. Courtney will be here at 7, and Lord willing, I will talk to you tomorrow.

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1: Counter-terror police say a 27-year-old dual UK-Iranian national has been arrested in London on suspicion of preparing terrorist acts near RAF Fairford. A 26-year-old UK national has also been interviewed under caution as part of the investigation into a suspected terror plot. Prisoners have thanked Andy Burnham as they walked free from jail early. It's under the government's controversial early release scheme designed to tackle prison overcrowding. Here's one of them.
2: Yeah, it's good, mate. Yeah, I wasn't in that long, actually. I'm not on the IPP thing. I was only there a couple of weeks, so...
1: A woman who was assaulted at a Travelodge hotel when a man was given a key card to her room was fundamentally failed by the hotel chain. That's what an independent review has found. Travelodge says it is dedicating significant resources to an overhaul. And UK population growth is estimated to have slowed to its lowest rate outside the COVID-19 pandemic since 1998, according to figures. The sharp slowdown is mostly because of the ongoing fall in net migration, which has dropped rapidly since hitting record levels in 2023. That is the latest from Radio News Hub. I'm Johnny Holmes.
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1: Periods of heavy rain arriving in Northern Ireland and Western Scotland this evening, as well as Northwest England later. Skies remaining clearer further southeast and becoming chilly with fog. Lows of 12 degrees.

Well, it is Thursday evening and you're listening to Happy Hits Radio. I'm back. It is Courtney here with your Pick and Mix show. I have to say a massive shout out to Terry and Bertie for such a brilliant and fun show last night. Thank you so much for covering me whilst I was sunning it up in Barcelona. It was really great to hear your show. And thank you for covering, guys. Wow, I don't even feel like I'm going to be able to follow up very well from that because it was such a funny show. But we have two brilliant hours of music to come your way. Lots of variety. Of course, it is your Pick and Mix show. So I'm back and I'm ready to play some great tunes. Here is some 21 Pilots.

So how have we all been doing? How has our week been going? As I said, I've been away. I've been living up in Spain with some friends and it has been really, really fun. It was kind of me drawing out the end of summer, but it is officially October now. Can you believe it? The 1st of October. Where has that time gone? Right, plenty of great tunes to come your way. We've got some Taylor Dane coming for you next, as well as some Bon Jovi.

You're listening to Happy Hits Radio. Now, what I loved to hear from Bertie and Terry yesterday was all the conversation around pick and mix sweets. Now, I haven't even made that connection yet. I feel like I knew it in the back of my mind. I hadn't even got onto that topic quite yet. So thank you guys for just bringing that to light. My favorite pick and mix, I would have to say anything strawberry, anything kind of straws or the long strawberry ones. I can't remember what they were called. One thing I do not like though, cola bottles. It's a no from me. It's been a while since the pick and mix. They obviously threw it back to Woolworths as well. And yes, I do remember Woolworths. I was young, but I remember it. It's brilliant. Thank you again so much for such a great show. It was so fun to listen back to. Right, from one tailor to another, who's been loving Patient Zero? I know I have. But let's get a great song on from her album that is almost 1 year old now, The Life of a Showgirl. Here is Taylor Swift and Opalite.

Right, don't forget to be checking out the Happy Hits website, happyhits.co.uk, and our social media, which is at Happy Hits UK. Go over there and let us know what you're getting up to, what you're loving, or let's carry on the conversation. What's your favourite pick and mix? Shut up!

0: 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So make sure you're sticking around.
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Well, I feel like the pick and mix theme is really fitting into today's show because we have a real variety of music coming your way still as well. We have some Weezer and Olivia Rodrigo still to come for you. Before all that, though, here's some 3 Days Grace.

You're listening to the Happy Hits Pick and Mix Show with me, Courtney, here on your Thursday evening. Do you know what? I feel really out of place because I feel like it's Monday to me. I've been kind of back in work mode today and I'm really all over the place. I can't complain though because I'm going to wake up tomorrow and realize it is a weekend very, very soon. Right, time to get you some of the Struts and Paris Jackson on for you, and then I'll be back just after 8.

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1: A dual UK Iranian national has become the sixth person to be arrested in connection with the suspected RAF Fairford terror plot. Counter-terrorism policing said the 27-year-old man was arrested in the borough of Westminster on Thursday on suspicion of preparation of terrorist acts. Hundreds of prisoners are being released under the government's controversial early release scheme designed to tackle prison overcrowding. Here's one of them.
2: Yeah, it's good because it would be better to release people sooner than later, especially with offences like mine.
1: Earlier this year, ministers excluded certain offences, including some sexual offences and manslaughter, from the plans. A review into a sexual assault case at a travel lodge has found room intrusions are a problem across the UK's hotel industry. It's after a woman was sexually assaulted at a travel lodge in Maidenhead by a man who had been given a keycard to her room. And former West Ham United co-chairman David Sullivan is suing the BBC for more than £150 million over allegations broadcast in a Panorama documentary, his lawyers say. The allegations date back to the 1980s and 90s. Sullivan has categorically denied them. That's the latest from Radio News Hub. I'm Johnny Holmes.
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1: Periods of heavy rain arriving in Northern Ireland and Western Scotland this evening, as well as Northwest England later. Skies remaining clearer further southeast and becoming chilly with fog. Lows of 12 degrees.

You're with me, Courtney, here on Happy Hits Radio. It is your pick and mix show. And after Bertie and Terry's brilliant stand-in show yesterday, I feel like I should hand the reins over to them. They were just so great. It was all things pick and mix, wasn't it? And you guys really got involved as well. But you can still let us know once again on the on our phone number 07507211766 what your favourite pick and mix is. I don't eat many sweets these days, but it has really made me hungry for just strawberry sweets. That's all I can think about now. Right, let's carry on with the music.

Fallout Boy never disappoints us here on Happy Hits Radio. Now, don't forget, you can go back and listen to any shows that you've missed. I did that exactly when I was on holiday. Had a little listen back to any of the shows I didn't get a chance to listen to when they aired. You can do that too on happyhits.co.uk so you don't miss any of your favourite shows.

Now, can you believe it is October already? Where has the time gone? I know I say that a lot, but honestly, it is October and that feels crazy to me. But it is the Halloween season. It is time for all things spooky, all things autumnal. And I know that I love that kind of year. So do you love that? Let us know on our Instagram at Happy Hits UK.

0: Careless Whisper there. Siva, who watched the VMAs and the massive George Michael tribute to celebrate, what was it, 40 years of Faith, I want to say? Crazy that's been 40 years, but what an incredible artist he really is, and how iconic that tribute was at the VMAs as well. The VMAs was just an iconic show altogether, wasn't it? Right, don't go anywhere, because after the break, Paramore and Haim are coming up for you.
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5: 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National Highways.
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Oh, do you know what? Haim needs to do some new music as well soon, because I absolutely adore them. And that song is brilliant. My song 5. Right, we're going to really switch things up now. Talk about pick and mix. It's like going from, I don't know, a milk bottle to a fizzy chew to a licorice, which I have to say again, not for me. But this is how we do things here. We really do mix things up. And that is not just only on tonight's show, but also on the station as a whole. It is more music variety. Don't forget to be checking out any of the other shows that are on. I got too swept up thinking about Bertie and Terry's show yesterday to not thank those who have been on the station today, including the professor with the Dive Time show.

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1: Counter-terror police say a 27-year-old dual UK-Iranian national has been arrested in London on suspicion of preparing terrorist acts near RAF Fairford. A 26-year-old UK national has also been interviewed under caution as part of the investigation into a suspected terror plot. The first wave of releases began today, with 700 criminals expected to be freed across the country. It's under the government's controversial early release scheme designed to tackle prison overcrowding. Here's one of them.
2: Yeah, it's good, mate. Yeah, I wasn't in that long, actually. I'm not on the IPP thing. I was only there a couple of weeks, so...
1: A woman who was assaulted at a Travel Lodge hotel when a man was given a key card to her room was fundamentally failed by the hotel chain. That's what an independent review has found. The report says the case uncovered problems with room security across the entire hotel sector. And Downing Street has insisted the guilty verdict against Manchester City is serious. A Number 10 spokesperson issued a statement after the Prime Minister said he would be really concerned to see the current owners sell up. That's the latest from Radio News Hub. I'm Johnny Holmes.
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1: Spells of wet and windy weather across Scotland and Northern Ireland, with heavy rain developing across southwest Scotland and Cumbria later. Rather warm with sunny spells elsewhere and highs of 21 degrees.

0: Who? Well, Cleavis.
1: Who the f-
0: is Cletus?
2: It's from
0: Cletus?
2: It's Girl. Betty Professor.
0: We have to wrap 5, 6, 7, 8.
1: Yeah.

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1: The first wave of releases began today, with 700 criminals expected to be freed across the country. It's under the government's controversial early release scheme designed to tackle prison overcrowding. Here's one of them.
2: Yeah, in a way, yeah. Maybe, yeah. Especially with my condition as well. Like I said, I suffer from psychosis, so yeah, it's better to be out sooner than later, if you know what I mean.
1: A dual UK-Iranian national has become the sixth person to be arrested in connection with the suspected RAF Fairford terror plot. Counter-terrorism policing said the 27-year-old man was arrested in the borough of Westminster on Thursday on suspicion of preparation of terrorist acts. Nearly 400 people are at risk of losing their jobs after a chemical manufacturer announced plans to cease all operations at its Grangemouth site. The move comes just over a year after Syngenta, owned by state Chinese firm Sinochem, was given more than £2 million in Scottish Enterprise funding to expand its Scottish site. And last month was the joint fourth warmest September in the UK since records began, according to the Met Office. That's the latest from Radio News Hub. I'm Johnny Holmes.
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1: Spells of wet and windy weather across Scotland and Northern Ireland, with heavy rain developing across southwest Scotland and Cumbria later. Rather warm with sunny spells elsewhere and highs of 21 degrees.

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1: I know you moved on to someone new. 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

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And I traveled around the world, think where you living at now. I heard you moved to Austin, got an apartment and settled down. And every once in a while, I start texting, write a paragraph, but then I delete the message. 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

0: When I was in the third grade, I thought that I was gay, cause I could draw, my uncle was, and I kept my room straight. I told my mom, tears rushing down my face, she's like, Ben, you've loved girls since before pre-K. Tripping. Yeah, I guess she had a point, didn't she? Bunch of stereotypes all in my head. I remember doing the math, like, yeah, I'm good at Little League. A preconceived idea of what it all meant. But those that like the same sex have the characteristics. The right-wing conservatives think it's a decision. And you can be cured with some treatment and religion. Man-made rewiring of a predisposition, playing God. Oh nah, here we go. America the brave still fears what we don't know. And God loves all his children. It's somehow forgotten, but we paraphrase a book written 3,500 years ago.
1: Va-va,
0: I don't know.
1: Va-va.

If I was gay, I would think hip-hop hates me. Have you read the YouTube comments lately? Man, that's gay, gets dropped on the daily. We become so numb to what we're saying. A culture founded from a

press play, don't press pause. Progress march on, with the veil over our eyes. We turn our back on the cause, till the day that my uncles can be united by law. When kids aren't walking around the hallway, plagued by pain in their heart. A world so hateful, some would rather die than be who they are. And a certificate on paper isn't gonna solve it all, but it's a damn good place to start. No law is gonna change us, we have to change us. Whatever God you believe in, we come from the same one. Strip away the fear, underneath it's all the same.

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1: Hundreds of prisoners are being released early under the government's controversial early release scheme designed to tackle prison overcrowding. Here's one of them.
2: It's good. Yeah, it's good because, it'd be better to release people sooner than later, especially with offences like mine.
1: Earlier this year, ministers excluded certain offences, including some sexual offences and manslaughter, from the plans. A woman who was assaulted at a Travelodge hotel when a man was given a keycard to her room was fundamentally failed by the hotel chain. That's what an independent review has found. The report says the case uncovered problems with room security, not just within the business, but across the entire hotel sector. Downing Street has insisted the guilty verdict against Manchester City is serious. A Number 10 spokesperson issued the statement after the Prime Minister said he would be really concerned to see the current owners sell up. And UK population growth has slowed to its lowest rate outside the pandemic since 1998, with the population estimated at 69.5 million in mid-2025. That's the latest from Radio News Hub. I'm Johnny Holmes.
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1: Spells of wet and windy weather across Scotland and Northern Ireland, with heavy rain developing across southwest Scotland and Cumbria later. Rather warm with sunny spells elsewhere and highs of 21 degrees.

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1: Let me be your hero. 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
1: The first wave of releases began today, with 700 criminals expected to be freed across the country. It's under the government's controversial early release scheme designed to tackle prison overcrowding. Here's one of them.
2: Yeah, in a way, yeah. Maybe, yeah. Especially with my condition as well. Like I said, I suffer from psychosis, so yeah, it's better to be out sooner than later, if you know what I mean.
1: A dual UK Iranian national has become the sixth person to be arrested in connection with the suspected RAF Fairford terror plot. Counter-terrorism policing said the 27-year-old man was arrested in the borough of Westminster on Thursday on suspicion of preparation of terrorist acts. Nearly 400 people are at risk of losing their jobs after a chemical manufacturer announced plans to cease all operations at its Grangemouth site. The move comes just over a year after Syngenta, owned by state Chinese firm Sinochem, was given more than £2 million in Scottish Enterprise funding to expand its Scottish site. And last month was the joint fourth warmest September in the UK since records began, according to the Met Office. That's the latest from Radio News Hub. I'm Johnny Holmes.
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1: Spells of wet and windy weather across Scotland and Northern Ireland, with heavy rain developing across southwest Scotland and Cumbria later. Rather warm with sunny spells elsewhere and highs of 21 degrees.

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1: The dual UK Iranian national has been questioned by police after he became the sixth person arrested in connection with the suspected RAF Fairford terror plot. Counter-terrorism policing say the 25-year-old man was arrested in the borough of Westminster on Thursday on suspicion of preparation of terrorist acts. Prisoners have thanked Andy Burnham as they walked free from jail early. The first wave of releases began yesterday, with 700 criminals expected to be freed across the country. It's under the government's controversial early release scheme designed to tackle prisoner overcrowding. Here's one of them.
2: Yeah, in a way, yeah. Maybe, yeah. Especially with my condition as well. Like I said, I suffer from psychosis, so yeah, it's better to be out sooner than later, if you know what I mean.
1: Tens of thousands of homeless people will be able to get a flu jab for free on the NHS from this week to protect them from illnesses ahead of winter. It's the first time a national programme has been rolled out for rough sleepers. And in the Nations League, Wales came from behind to beat Norway by 2-1 at the Cardiff City Stadium. That's the latest from Radio News Hub. I'm Jules Eastbridge.
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1: Variable amounts of cloud across the UK throughout this morning. 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Temperatures ranging from 12 degrees Celsius in the north to 16 degrees Celsius in the southwest.